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1: We're just going to get right into it. It's B-Dub. You've heard about the Taco Bell diarrhea mystery, right? Well, it just took another weird turn, and now the plot twist has a plot twist. I'll explain coming up.

0: after eating Taco Bell. I'm just saying. But speed up the mystery of the most recent outbreak. Just got complicated. Health officials the other day traced the outbreak to shredded iceberg lettuce supplied by Taylor Farms de Mexico, and the company voluntarily recalled lettuce shipped to 27 states. That included lettuces sent to some Taco Bell locations in Indiana, Kentucky, Michigan, Ohio, and West Virginia, along with food service customers and some Walmart products. But here's the twist. The other day, the FDA said the lab test that appeared to detect the Cyclospora parasite in the lettuce was actually a false positive. So while the recall is still in place and the outbreak investigation continues, they no longer have a confirmed contaminated lettuce sample. Like, they're still working to figure out exactly what the source is. Basically, investigators still think shredded iceberg lettuce is the leading suspect based on where sick people ate, but they haven't found the smoking salad. So the recall stands, the search continues, and somewhere there's a head of lettuce hoping it can finally clear its name.
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1: The average driver could save money, burn less gas, and only lose 54 seconds a day. But almost nobody's signing up for that. More on that coming up.

0: The civil authorities have issued a child abduction emergency for all of Alabama beginning at 7:41 p.m. and ending at 7:56 p.m. The state of Alabama has issued a child abduction emergency, Amber Alert. The Enterprise Police Department and the Alabama Law Enforcement Agency ask for assistance in locating Kingston Dwayne Thomas. Kingston, a 2-year-old black male, was abducted from 3 Notch Road in Enterprise at approximately 5 p.m. on July 22, 2026. Kingston is described as 3 feet, 35 pounds, with black hair and brown eyes and was last seen wearing a yellow shirt with blue shorts. Authorities believe the child may be with Shamarco Shantas Moore traveling in a blue 2010 Hyundai Genesis bearing Alabama license plate A21TE2. The child is believed to be in extreme danger. Anyone with information is urged to immediately call 911 or contact the Enterprise Police Department at 334-347-2222.
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0: It's your country, 95.5 WTVY. I've got Ian Munsick on the show in the next hour. I'll get your Insta countdown a little bit later on. We'll have you pick the hits with Stream It or Skip It. Just getting started tonight. Thank you so much for listening.
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Darius Rucker seriously thinking about hanging it up in the next few years. We'll talk about it next in the breakdown brought to you by T-Mobile.

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1: Darius Rucker is considering retiring in 2 years.
3: 2 years. I've been really looking at it. I played 110 shows last year. What am I doing? You know, I still like making records and playing and everything, but I'm really starting to like being home a lot. I'm looking at maybe doing a tour, one more big Hootie thing. And
1: he wants to finish in South Carolina, where it all started back in the day. He was on the Dan Patrick Show recently talking about that very thing. Darius, hanging it up. What are we going to do without Hootie? That's your breakdown.
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1: Ian Munsig on the show. It's Beat Up Radio. You've got one of the most recognizable voices in country music. You're able to hit a falsetto that not a lot of people can do, especially past about the age of 13. Has that always been natural to you, or was there a point where you realized, you know what, this is my trademark, this is my thing, I'm going to do this as much as I can, as long as I'm able to?
2: Yeah, man, it's kind of each of those. I feel like being able to stand out in anything that you do in life is a good thing. And even though being able to hit those high notes, you know, there's only a handful of country artists through the last 50 years that have really been able to execute that. And for me, I've always known that makes me unique, and that when people hear me, they know who it is. And I've always thought that was important. And for me, it's just part of my voice. It's who I am, you know?
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0: Hi, this is John Ritter from Rise Up Country. Whenever I'm traveling through Dothan, I lock it in on Your Country Morning Show with Jerome and Dixie. They're a hoot. They keep it fun on your morning drive on 95.5 WTVY. I'll see you this Sunday morning at 10.
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1: 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Like, either that's dedication or the worst cover story ever. 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
1: Speed up, there's a guy outside of Kansas City, just gave Mountain Dew fans a reputation they did not ask for. A worker showed up to haul away a porta potty, but somebody had locked themselves inside. They yelled, "You've got 10 minutes. Came back, still locked. Police show up, tell the guy to open the door, and he says, "I can't reach it." That's because he wasn't in the porta potty. He was in the tank. Fire department had to cut the thing open, and this guy pops his head out like Oscar the Grouch. His explanation, he dropped a bottle of Mountain Dew in there and was trying to get it back for 8 hours. Look, I like Mountain Dew too, but if my drink falls into a porta potty, congratulations to the porta potty. It owns that Mountain Dew now. I'm not negotiating with it. Also, if that's really the whole story, I have questions. A lot of questions.
2: 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Also, since it's National Ice Cream Month, tomorrow is National Vanilla Ice Cream Day. 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
1: Sunday was National Ice Cream Day, and it turns out America is way less adventurous than we'd like to admit. More on that in just a few.

0: 5 WTVY. One word to describe America. Well, at least in its terms of ice cream taste. Vanilla. That's it. The most ordered ice cream flavor in every single state is vanilla. Like, we spent years arguing about pineapple on pizza, but when it comes to dessert, we all apparently turn to people who think mayonnaise is a little spicy. Vanilla made up almost 21% of all Instacart ice cream orders. Chocolate, distant second, then cookie dough, cookies and cream, and fudge brownie. Now, before the vanilla people get defensive, I know it's a classic. It goes with everything, sure, but if somebody opens your freezer and sees nothing but vanilla, they're assuming you also own three beige sweaters and think Live, Laugh, Love is cutting-edge interior design. Meanwhile, mint chocolate chip people, we see you. You're either completely normal or one step away from brushing your teeth and eating dessert at the same time. There's really no middle ground. I love a good vanilla ice cream because that's the base, right? But it's rarely just vanilla. You got to add to it.
1: 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Also, since it's National Ice Cream Month, tomorrow is National Vanilla Ice Cream Day. 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

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One of country music's biggest stars says he's already thinking about the finish line, and it might be sooner than fans expected. That's next in the breakdown, brought to you by T-Mobile.

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0: Darius Rucker might be starting to count down the encore. He says he's seriously considering retiring from touring in about 2 years. And honestly, after playing 110 shows last year, I get it. Like, at some point, your suitcase knows the TSA agents better than your own couch. Darius says he still loves making music, but these days he's enjoying being home more than being on the road. And that's a feeling I think a lot of us understand. The good news, before he hangs it up, he says he'd like to do one more big Hootie and the Blowfish tour. So if you've always wanted to hear Hold My Hand live, you might not want to keep putting that off. That's your breakdown.
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1: All right, minutes away from your most wanted song of the day. It's B-Dub, the biggest song in country music, according to you, plays in minutes. 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

0: Hope everybody's having a great day, but make sure you join me for the Thursday show. Dixie's going to be out the rest of the week, so we have it all to ourselves. Tomorrow, we'll have another family four-pack of tickets to Wild Adventures to see you for God and Country. Also, since it's National Ice Cream Month, tomorrow is National Vanilla Ice Cream Day. May have to bring some with me, but I won't have any to share. 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
1: 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Ian Munsick is on the show. My name is B-Dub. Thank you so much for listening.

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0: Hi, this is John Ritter from Rise Up Country. Whenever I'm traveling through Dothan, I lock it in on Your Country Morning Show with Jerome and Dixie. They're a hoot. They keep it fun on your morning drive on 95.5 WTVY. I'll see you this Sunday morning at 10.
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0: hope everybody's having a great day, but make sure you join me for the Thursday show. Dixie's going to be out the rest of the week, so we have it all to ourselves. 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Also, since it's National Ice Cream Month, tomorrow is National Vanilla Ice Cream Day. 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

0: Hope everybody's having a great day, but make sure you join me for the Thursday show. Dixie's going to be out the rest of the week, so we have it all to ourselves. 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Also, since it's National Ice Cream Month, tomorrow is National Vanilla Ice Cream Day. May have to bring some with me, but I won't have any to share. 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

0: hope everybody's having a great day, but make sure you join me for the Thursday show. Dixie's going to be out the rest of the week, so we have it all to ourselves. 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Also, since it's National Ice Cream Month, tomorrow is National Vanilla Ice Cream Day. 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

0: everybody's having a great day, but make sure you join me for the Thursday show. Dixie's going to be out the rest of the week, so we have it all to ourselves. Tomorrow, we'll have another family four-pack of tickets to Wild Adventures to see For God and Country. Also, since it's National Ice Cream Month, tomorrow is National Vanilla Ice Cream Day. May have to bring some with me, but I won't have any to share. 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

0: everybody's having a great day, but make sure you join me for the Thursday show. Dixie's going to be out the rest of the week, so we have it all to ourselves. Tomorrow, we'll have another family four-pack of tickets to Wild Adventures to see you for God and Country. Also, since it's National Ice Cream Month, tomorrow is National Vanilla Ice Cream Day. May have to bring some with me, but I won't have any to share. 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
14: 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It's Your Country Morning Show with Jerome and Dixie. Dixie's out today and tomorrow, but we got it by ourselves again today for the end of the week. Hope you're having a good start to your Thursday. We've got lots to do today. We got more tickets.

Wild Adventures, see Forgotten Country, and all kinds of good stuff in between. Wait, this is National Vanilla Ice Cream Day. I didn't bring any with me. I brought some, I'd have to share it with everybody. But we'll talk about that a little bit. And you just heard them talking about, how did you get into radio? I'll tell you how I got into radio coming up throughout the show this morning as well. A little bit of information. And we'll do a daily wrap-up coming up in just a few minutes. But first, before we get to all that, time for news and weather.

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1: For Ryegrass Daily News, this is Charlotte Fletcher with today's headlines. Enterprise police are searching for 33-year-old Shamarco Shantez Moore, who is wanted on a second-degree kidnapping charge following Wednesday's Amber Alert. Police say 2-year-old Kingston Thomas has been found safe in Montgomery, but Moore remains at large. Investigators say he was last seen driving a dark-colored Honda CRV with no license plate. Anyone with information is asked to contact the Enterprise Police Department. The National Peanut Festival is inviting residents to enter the 2026 Premium Exhibits Competition. Registration opens August 24th with categories including arts and crafts, photography, food canning, horticulture, Legos, and much more. And the city of Dothan will host its First Responders Appreciation Concert on Friday, September 11th at the Porter Park Amphitheater. Music will begin at 5:30 p.m. and features country artist Frank Ray, along with Dustin Herring and Noah Swanson. 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
0: From the WTVY Weather Center, we're looking at mostly sunny and hot today. It looks like all the rain's out of here, that Bertha is well into Louisiana now. So we're left with just heat, 95, heat index of 102 today. Partly cloudy tonight with a low of 73, mostly sunny and hot again tomorrow, 96 for the high, but it will feel like 102 again tomorrow as well. Right now, we're at 73 in Dothan. It's your first choice for weather.

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It's Morgan Wallen, 6:09 with Your Country Morning Show with Jerome and Dixie. Dixie's out until Monday, so we've got it all by ourselves today. Let's do a little recap what we do at this time every weekday morning and see what happened yesterday inside and mostly outside these walls. Well, I had lunch with one of my best friends yesterday, had a good lunch with him. And then, let's see, came back, got some work done here, and then had to go out to the Red Barn. You know, we're doing the Red Barn thing out, and Pam and I, my wife, and a friend of ours over in Ozark with a business over there with the signage business that was helping me come up with an idea. He helped us to redo our sign out there. So if you ever go by the Red Barn on Napier Field Road, you'll see Pam's name on the and the number to call on there now. So it's got that replaced. And he had another idea about replacing it to make it look even better. So I went by and saw him yesterday. And he does a great job. But, we'll have to wait and see because this may be, we're going to try to do this long term over there. But we'll see. Anyway, I had a good day and had some showers again yesterday afternoon, but not really expecting any as far as that goes with the tropical system that Bertha that has moved on now more east or west of us into Louisiana and getting into Texas now. So we'll just see some hot weather for a while. So just be prepared for that. And I was being told yesterday, our afternoon guy, Dave Gilligan, was saying, hey, be prepared this weekend and next week. It is going to be extremely hot. So I'm going to look at that extended forecast coming up in just a bit. So just try to stay hydrated and cool as you can, depending on what your job is. If you're working outdoors, that's just almost impossible to do. But just be careful out there. Hey, we got the Jerome and Dixie's Nashville Buzz coming up in just about 10 minutes, coming up at 7:20, so stick around for that. And also at 6:50 this morning, Jerome and Dixie's Good Stuff. Got another one. Another teen jumping into action

0: to help save something or somebody, I should say. So that's all coming up this hour and so much more. 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So you've got plenty of time. 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
3: 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Here's the latest from Music City. Tucker Wetmore has announced his 6-song Sunburn mixtape, which arrives July 31st. When is the 30th? That's next week. The project includes his latest single, Who Told You That, and keeps his breakout year rolling. Shania Twain's new album, Little Miss Twain, drops this week, so that should be tomorrow. She says it's her most personal project yet, reflecting on her childhood, her late mother, and the journey that made her one of country music's biggest stars. Also, former American Idol contestant Cameron Whitcomb is gaining major momentum in country music. Fresh off success in Canada, he's turning heads in the U.S. as well with his new single called Kingdom of Fear. I'm not sure if I've heard that one or not yet, but maybe we will soon. And it is being touted as one of the genre's fastest rising newcomers. Also, here, Casey Musgraves has a new album that's coming out this week as well. We'll have more on that coming up in our next edition. How about that? Of Nashville Buzz at 8:20. And finally, Riley Green just revealed the crazy number of eggs he eats in a single day.
4: I've had 2 omelets with 4 eggs each and then 6 scrambled eggs. So how many eggs is that?
5: 14.
4: I'm going to take your word for it. Sounds right.
5: Not my strong suit.
4: Cooking eggs I'm good at. Math, no.
5: Okay, but what else do you cook besides eggs?
4: Steak.
3: 14 eggs a day. Good Lord. I probably eat 2 or 3 eggs every month. And that says here, no wonder his biceps are jacked. I'm not sure if the eggs have anything to do with that. But anyway, there you have it. 14 eggs for Riley Green every day. That's your Nashville Buzz. Hey, coming up in about 10 minutes, good news for coffee drinkers. You know, just back and forth on that. Don't drink this much, drink that, drink it this time of day. We've got complete details in 10 minutes.
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Your Country, 95.5 WTVY, 633 with Your Country Morning Show with Jerome and Dixie. Coming up right after Lauren Elena, some good news for you coffee drinkers out there.

0: Your Country, 95.5 WTVY, all my exes. It's Lauren Elena at 6:36 with Your Country Morning Show with Jerome and Dixie. Dixie's out the rest of the week. 74 right now as we shoot for a high of 95 and a heat index of 102 today. Lots of sunshine and hot today. So just be prepared for hot weather over the next several days, it looks like, for sure. And speaking of hot coffee, yes. Well, there's a new study. It's a long study from the American Heart Association. They came out with a statement just recently about that, you know, because you keep hearing so many different things about, you know, drinking. Too much coffee is bad for you. Drinking certain times of the day is better than others. I've even read that. But this one says, good news for coffee drinkers out there. The Heart Association says that 5 cups of coffee a day is still within the safe range for most adults. That is, they call that moderate drinking, up to 3 to 5 cups. The group received, reviewed decades of research and found that moderate coffee consumption is associated with several potential health benefits. They found that people who drank a few cups a day had a lower risk of stroke, a lower risk of developing type 2 diabetes. But there's one important caveat to this. These benefits only apply to coffee itself, not all the sugar and creamers that go in it. So just be careful of that. I can't drink black coffee. There is no way. No. BJ, I cannot drink black coffee. Do what?
1: Which mic? I'm on this mic.
0: Yeah, there you go.
1: All right. I just passed by your studio. Yeah, I heard yes. Did you say 5 cups of coffee a day is good?
0: Yeah, that's what they say. 3 to 5 cups of coffee a day is good.
1: How about 3 to 5 per hour? How does that? what do they say about that?
0: They did not research that high, I don't think.
1: What do they say you're most likely to become or something?
0: Become a zombie, probably.
1: Become a disc jockey. 3 to 5 cups
0: that's
1: an
0: true.
1: Hour.
0: That's true.
1: Speaking of which, I got to get a cup of coffee.
0: Okay. Anyway, yeah, 3 to 5 cups. Just be careful. Don't do like BJ down the hall does. 3 to 5 an hour. That is incredibly high. Anyway, so there you have it. Just take that as, with a grain of salt or with a cup of coffee right there. Hey, coming up in about 10 minutes, we've got Jerome and Dixie's Good Stuff at 6:50. We're going to talk about another team that has sprung into action to help somebody. That's in about 10 minutes.

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0: 6:48 and 75 now in Dothan. It is your Country Morning Show with Jerome and Dixie. Time now for Jerome and Dixie's Good Stuff. Always like to bring you some good news to start your day off with, just in case you happen to get some bad news, and that will happen. Well, maybe. Just in case it does, a 16-year-old in Illinois named Randy Gerlich saw a car in a ditch on his way to work early this month. And even though other cars were just driving by, he stopped, turned around, and went back to check in on it. And it turns out the female driver inside was unconscious, so he called 911.
1: I wasn't sure if something actually happened or if they just kind of accidentally went too far on the shoulder and just went in. So I turned around in town because I figured by then if it was an accident and they didn't mean to, they would have been gone by then. Called the 911, did what they told me and just went through the whole thing until they got here. Mostly just right place at the right time, and then that I actually did the right thing and not just kept going.
0: Oh, yeah. Yeah. I mean, everybody else kept going, and this 16-year-old took action. Well, thank you so much, Randy. You probably saved a life right there and at least helped somebody out tremendously. And that, my friends, is the good stuff for this morning. Jerome and Dixie's Good Stuff. Coming up this morning's Prayer Pledge National Anthem. We'll get you caught up on news and weather. Plus, at 7:10, it's Jerome and Dixie's Trending, a trend with cooking oil. I've heard stories about this in the past, but this is going on too. And you need to hear that coming up around 7:10 this morning in Jerome and Dixie Trending.
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2: Well, Lord, we know that there are times when folks have looked at their

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Maybe they're not good budgeters. I'm praying today for them, Lord, that you will provide. 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I pray that you'll do that, Lord, and they'll allow you to do that. In Jesus' name I pray. Amen.

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1: For Wiregrass Daily News, this is Charlotte Fletcher with today's headlines. Enterprise police are searching for 33-year-old Shamarco Chantez Moore, who is wanted on a second-degree kidnapping charge following Wednesday's Amber Alert. Police say 2-year-old Kingston Thomas has been found safe in Montgomery, but Moore remains at large. Investigators say he was last seen driving a dark-colored Honda CRV with no license plate. Anyone with information is asked to contact the Enterprise Police Department. The National Peanut Festival is inviting residents to enter the 2026 Premium Exhibits Competition. Registration opens August 24th with categories including arts and crafts, photography, food canning, horticulture, Legos, and much more. And the city of Dothan will host its First Responders Appreciation Concert on Friday, September 11th at the Porta Park Amphitheater. Music will begin at 5:30 p.m. and features country artist Frank Ray, along with Dustin Herring and Noah Swanson. 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
2: From the WTVY Weather Center, brought to you by Jim Whaley Tires, mostly sunny and hot today. 95 for the high, heat index of 102. Woo! Partly cloudy tonight, down to 73. And then again, a repeat of today's forecast tomorrow, high of 96 and a heat index of 102 again. Right now, we're at 76 in Dothan. It's your first choice for weather. 95.

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And coming up in Jerome and Dixie's Trending in just a couple of minutes, stealing used cooking oil.

0: your country, 95.5 WTBY. Let them in anyway. That's Blake Shelton's newest at 7:08. It is your country morning show with Jerome and Dixie. Dixie's out the rest of the week. We'll be back on Monday. We're at 76 right now. High of 95 today. What's going to feel more like 102 with lots of sunshine and lots of heat, lots of sweat as well. Well, Jerome and Dixie's trending. This is for sure trending out there. It's a trend of people stealing used cooking oil from local restaurants. Now, this has been going on, not the stealing part, but the part about restaurants selling their used cooking oils to different companies who recycle it into other fuels instead of just dumping it, which isn't a good thing anyway. So now, with the high gas prices, high oil prices, and all that stuff going on these days, people are starting to steal and siphon those used cooking oils out of the tanks, storage tanks at restaurants. This is happening mostly, I guess a good majority of it, up in New York State. The police up there are warning people about these thieves who are attempting to steal the cooking oils from the local restaurants. They don't break into the restaurant. They're just siphoning out of the storage tank. So why? Well, as we said, it's recyclable into renewable fuels. And because of the way the market is right now, it's just, they say, a quick buck to make off of these. And one case, one guy in a van was caught with a garden hose connected to the restaurant's used cooking containers, pumping oil into his van. So I'm not sure if that's happening around here. I'd have to ask some local police in Dothan, Enterprise, or wherever. Do we have cooking oil thieves in our area? Do you know of any? Have you heard of this? I haven't, but I did know that the restaurants did sell their used cooking oil. So anyway, that is trending this morning. Hopefully it doesn't reach us, and hopefully things will get better where people won't have to steal the cooking oil. Oh, my goodness. What people will do for a buck. All right, coming up in about 10 minutes, we have information on how your pet can win you some cash, say $250. It's the Dog Days of Summer photo contest. We've got details on that in 10 minutes.
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0: our country, 95.5 WTVY. It's MacArthur, Hardy, Morgan Wallen, Eric Church, and Tim McGraw all right there together. It's 7:20 with your country morning show with Jerome and Dixie. 77 now, high of 95 today with a heat index of 102. It's going to be hot, sunny, and sweaty day for most of you. I can't say most of you, for a lot of you, if you're going to be spending any time outdoors. So just be careful. Stay hydrated as much as you can today. Well, if you have a four-legged friend, and many of us do, and we love them and we think we have the best of the best, well, show them off. If you think your pet, your four-legged friend, is the best and you can catch a picture of them, post that picture, could win you some money, $250 in cash, spend however you want on yourself or your pet, with treats and grooming and all kinds of other stuff that you can do for your pet as well. All you got to do is submit your photo right now through August the 2nd. You only have a few days, well, about a week or so left on that. Through August 2nd is when the submission period is. 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And thanks to Rex Lumber, Southside Bingo in Graceville, Sunset Petuary, Visit Jackson County, Florida, and Headland Insurance Agency for all their help in sponsoring all this for us. We do appreciate that very much. Hey, coming up in about 10 minutes, there are some annoying habits on airplanes that could get you the boot. You want to know what they are? If you fly a lot or any, we've got those details coming up.
1: 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Wazzy.

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Dixie's out until Monday. It'll be out today and tomorrow for sure. And I also want to wish happy birthday. We got those coming in this morning real quick. Where did I put my list? Ah, there it is. There it is. Lisa Reeves is 52 in Headland, and a belated anniversary, Brandon and Alicia Jones, 20 years together. That was on Sunday. But anyway, hey, we have some people, you know, that just don't act right on airlines. We get a lot of stories of people that just disrupt, they get kicked off, they get banned. Well, United Airlines has updated a noise policy that enforces passengers to use headphones when listening to content on phones, tablets, or anything that makes a sound. Now, this means passengers are no longer able to blast TikTok or watch movies without the use of headphones. Now, the rule now falls under United's right to refuse section, where the airline lists ways passengers get kicked off the plane. You don't want that to happen. Rule 21 states United can refuse guests who fail to use headphones while listening to audio or video content. Now, those who fail to follow the rule will be removed from the plane at any point. Now, because passengers are required to wear headphones, the airline will still pass them out during the flight for free. Also, many newer planes have seatback screens. Yeah, I've been on a couple of those that are upgraded with Bluetooth, so customers

can connect with wireless headphones. Okay, so that makes sense. There's nothing worse than having to hear somebody else's audio right next to your front of you or behind you. So that's the new rule. So this is just United. I'm not sure if the other airlines will follow suit, but more than likely will. So just next time you're flying out of Dothan or wherever, just make sure you take some headphones with you, or they'll pass them out to you if they have them available. But just don't listen to that. Let everybody else. It's like being in a waiting room with your phone, and somebody's got their phone out talking to somebody on speakerphone. I don't want to hear your conversation. I don't want to hear all that stuff. And just be quiet. Be quiet. Stick around with, in the next 10 minutes, we've got this morning's, well, it's been Dixie's Morning Mojo, but since she's out, it is Jerome's Morning Mojo. In 10 minutes, something to get you encouraged today.

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Your Country Morning Show with Jerome and Dixie. This morning's Morning Mojo coming up right after John Morgan.

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Time for Dixie's Morning Mojo. Today it is Jerome's Morning Mojo. Something to get you a little more positive, a little more maybe motivation in your day today. You know, life has a funny way of making us stare at the mountain instead of the next step. That is for sure. But here's the secret. Nobody climbs a mountain in one leap. It's one step, one choice, one small victory at a time. So if today feels a little overwhelming, and I hope it doesn't already this early in the morning, don't worry about conquering everything before lunch. Just take that next right step. Before you know it, you'll look back and realize you made it farther than you ever thought possible. Make today count, because even small steps can lead to extraordinary places. And do have a fantastic Thursday for sure. Coming up, we've got Kane Brown also in the 8 o'clock hour. We've got birthdays and anniversaries. We'll do a couple more of them. If you've got one you want to call in or text in, the number is 334-699-0955 or toll-free at 855-599-WTVY. Plus, we've got Wild Adventure tickets coming up. It is For God and Country that is going to be performing August 8th. All that next hour.

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1: For Wiregrass Daily News, this is Charlotte Fletcher with today's headlines. Enterprise police are searching for 33-year-old Shamarco Chantez Moore, who is wanted on a second-degree kidnapping charge following Wednesday's Amber Alert. Police say 2-year-old Kingston Thomas has been found safe in Montgomery, but Moore remains at large. Investigators say he was last seen driving a dark-colored Honda CRV with no license plate. Anyone with information is asked to contact the Enterprise Police Department. The National Peanut Festival is inviting residents to enter the 2026 Premium Exhibits Competition. Registration opens August 24th with categories including arts and crafts, photography, food canning, horticulture, Legos, and much more. And the city of Dothan will host its First Responders Appreciation Concert on Friday, September 11th at the Porter Park Amphitheater. Music will begin at 5:30 p.m. and features country artist Frank Ray, along with Dustin Herring and Noah Swanson. Admission for the event is free. 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
2: From the WTVY Weather Center, brought to you by Jim Whaley Tires. Sunshine today with and hot with a high of 95, heat index of 102. Partly cloudy tonight, down to 73, and then mostly sunny and hot again tomorrow, 96 for the actual temperature. The actual feel like will be 102 again. Right now, we're at 78 in Dothan at your first choice for weather.

Country, 95.5 WTVY at 8.05, your country morning show with Jerome and Dixie. David and Beverly Rainey, 38 years together in Headland, adding them to the birthday winners list.

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That is Kane Brown with Your Country Morning Show with Jerome and Dixie at 8:08. Dixie is out until Monday, as a matter of fact. 79 in Dothan right now with a high of 95 and feel more like 102 today. So keep that in mind. It was a little muggy this morning when I stepped out, but it was the actual temperature was a little cooler than the last few mornings. Anyway, time to do some birthdays and anniversaries. Actually, we got both of those on the list today. And let's add the newest to the list, Darlene Poston, 60 in Ozark. And we got all the names compiled, put them in the randomizer, and let's come up with a winner of a $25 gift certificate to State Line Fireworks and Farmers Market. Also a $20 gift certificate to Hot's Deli and a $20 gift certificate to Libby Lou's Coffee Gifts and Goodies. And it looks like our winner today is Christian Enfinger, 25 in Newton. Happy birthday, Christian, and happy birthday to all of you who are celebrating today, birthdays or anniversaries. Hey, stick around. We've got the latest with the newest Nashville buzz with Jerome and Dixie coming up in about 10 minutes. Also, later in the hour, in about maybe at 8:35, we've got tickets to Wild Adventures to see God and Country that'll be performing August the 8th. So hang on for those and much more coming up this hour.

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0: from Music City at 8:17, by the way. Riley Green has Carson Daly, says Carson Daly had a special cowboy hat holder. We talked about this yesterday on his chair for his voice, the season of Voice that he's going to be on. Green joked that none of the other coaches got one, making his seat truly one of a kind. Can't wait to see that. Kacey Musgraves has dropped a new steamy new music video for her latest single, Mexico Honey. It was filmed in Mexico, by the way, and the video is already creating plenty of buzz online as fans count down to her upcoming tour dates. You know, we don't really play Kacey Musgraves here. She's been out for a long time and just never has had that big radio hit that she's been looking for, but maybe this will change things for her. And after a couple of accidentally bought tickets for the wrong Luke Combs concert date, Combs stepped in to help make it right, turning an embarrassing mistake into a memorable fan experience. The story's been making the rounds of the country music site for weeks. Is there another Luke Combs that I don't know about? How this couple wound up doing that? Well, back in January, the couple took on to social media to recap the unexpected date night and reveal the moment they figured out they would not be seeing Combs that night. It was Catherine, best known for her role as Iris Moss in the BBC drama Lilies, Karen Norris in the BBC sitcom Scarborough, and more, explained that she was struggling to find the perfect gift for her other half, but she knew that that was a fan of a North Carolina native and decided to lean into that. I'll have to post this story so I try to make sense of it, but apparently they got things straightened out. Luke Combs heard about it, and everything wound up being good in the end. All right, there's your Nashville Buzz. You are all up to date. Coming up, we've got Jordan Davis, and we have tickets to Wild Adventures for God and Country coming August 8th out there. And you can win those tickets in 10 minutes.
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The civil authorities have issued a civil emergency message for Jackson FL, beginning at 8:28 a.m. and ending at 11:28 a.m. Exercise. This is an exercise. Avoid the area of Mariana K8 school. This is an exercise.

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It is 8:32 with Your Country Morning Show with Jerome and Dixie. 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

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And right now, I want to give away those tickets. 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We'll take caller number five. How about that? 699-0955 or toll-free at 855-599-WTVY. 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

Your Country 95.5 WTBY 842 with Your Country Morning Show with Jerome and Dixie. Well, the Cubs fan who smacked the young man at the game the other day has come out and apologized, I think. She

0: Your Country 95.5 WTVY. Be her, Ella Langley, with Your Country Morning Show with Jerome and Dixie. Dixie's out the rest of the week. We'll be back on Monday. And as I mentioned just a moment ago, this was a viral video that was going around yesterday, maybe the day before as well, when the Cubs fan that smacked the young fan for not standing during the national anthem. Did you get a chance to see that video? Well, go check it out. I may try to hunt it down. I know it was in yesterday's prep, but try to post that on our Facebook page. But anyway, I said that he apologized, but maybe half-heartedly. Here's what happened. The Chicago Cubs fan who smacked a young man who did not stand for the national anthem is now speaking out after the video of the incident went viral. In the video, he is seen yelling at the younger man for his refusal to stand during the anthem. And after the young man didn't comply, Mr. Chavez, his name, Robert Chavez, demands that he, with his demands, he hit him in the head or smacked him with an open hand, back of the head. Well, Chavez said that he informed the young man that of his status as a veteran of the Vietnam War. Now, looking back on the incident, Chavez admitted he shouldn't have resorted to physical violence. I guess that's as close to an apology as the guy's going to get. But he says the rest of people are missing an element of this story that wasn't seen in the video. He said apparently later on during the game, the young man brought Chavez a beer and they talked and shook hands. So I guess that's pretty much closest to an apologies he's going to get, and maybe a bit of understanding there as well. And maybe this young man will start to stand during the national anthem, or he'll feel the wrath of Mr. Chavez. Maybe he'll feel that smack on the back of the head every time he doesn't stand. So who knows? Anyway, I'm glad that they did shake hands at the end. Well, keep it right here because we're getting ready to kick off at least 30 minutes of your favorite country. Cody Johnson's new one, it's called Horseback, is coming up next. You gotta
1: rise up, rise up. Hi, this is John Ritter from Rise Up Country. Whenever I'm traveling through Dothan, I lock it in on Your Country Morning Show with Jerome and Dixie. They're a hoot. They keep it fun on your morning drive on 95.5 WTVY. 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
5: He's a ranch hand in a pinch, man. 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

0: Country 95.5 WTVY, wrapping up about 30 minutes of your favorite country right there. It is Josh Ross and Hate How You Look. Your country morning show with Jerome and Dixie. Dixie's out till Monday. But hey, you need to get your photo of your fish that you may have caught in the last day or so. Maybe you already took a photo of it and you weren't going to do anything with it but show your friends. 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The person that wins the vote will get an Abu Garcia Max STX bait casting rod and reel combo from King's Outdoors. Also a $200 cash from Thompson Gas Metered Propane, $100 Academy Sports and Outdoors gift card courtesy of Kenneth Betzel Roofing, a free oil change and tire rotation from Roadmart Tire and Auto Repair, and a $50 gift card from Talon Range of Dothan. 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

0: 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There's Tyler Hubbard with York Country Morning Show with Jerome and Dixie. Well, you probably know all the news headlines, but do you know the not headline news?
1: This is not headline news. It's National Lemon Day. So congrats to everyone who owns a Cybertruck. Slash turns 61 today. He'll need to get a slice of his birthday cake before Axl Rose eats all of it. A man dressed as a mime was arrested on a Massachusetts hiking trail. Reached for comment, the man said, experts say 5 cups of coffee a day may decrease heart disease risk. It also helps you stay awake during AA meetings. I've heard. And New Jersey was hit by a tornado outbreak. The winds were so strong that people as far away as Pennsylvania reported finding pinky rings. This is not headline news.
0: Oh, all right, all right. Yeah, a lot of that I just did not know. Okay, so there you have it, the not-so-headline news. I thought there was a blip in there, but now I get it with the little pause. So there you have it, not-so-headline news this morning on your Country Morning Show with Jerome and Dixie.
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0: It's 5 o'clock somewhere. Alan Jackson and Jimmy Buffett as we wrap it up for this Thursday show, getting ready for our Friday and the weekend. We're so excited about that, or at least I am. Hey, tomorrow is National Cousins Day. We all have a bunch of cousins. I got a ton of them that live around this area, so we'll be celebrating that tomorrow. It's also National Amelia Earhart Day tomorrow. And for you drinkers out there, National Tequila Day, too. So be prepared. We will see you back here bright and early tomorrow morning. At least I will. Dixie's out till Monday. Dylan is up next. We'll take you through the midday hours. 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

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It's Dylan, 82 degrees and mostly sunny. And we'll get you all hooked up on the Big Bite Bounty coming up next. Right now, it's Zach John King. 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

Choosing Texas by Ella Langley on your country. 95.5 WTVY, it's Dylan. We're smack dab in the middle of the voting phase for the Big Bite Bounty. You cannot enter your photos just yet, but don't worry, you're getting another chance to win. I'll tell you all about it. Right now, it's voting for the July round of the Big Bite Bounty. And if you got your photo entered in the July competition, now is the time to tell all your friends and family. 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is what you will win just for getting the most votes on your Big Fish photo. If you didn't get a chance to enter the July photo contest and you caught a big fish and you want to get in

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It's Dylan. SpaceX is going to try to launch the Starship rocket today. We'll talk about it coming up right now. It's Kenny Chesney and Carry On Your Country, 95.5.

Riley Green, think as you're drunk on your country. 95.5 WTVY, it's Dylan. So SpaceX is taking another shot at launching Starship this evening from Starbase, Texas. The launch window opens at 5:45 Central Time and runs for 90 minutes. This is flight number 13, and it comes just a week after the rocket got within seconds of liftoff before the computers shut everything down. Four of the Super Heavy booster's 33 engines failed to ignite, which is generally considered a problem when your main objective is go up. So SpaceX replaced two engines and made changes to the propulsion system, and tonight they will try it again. The mission is expected to last just over an hour.

0: And Starship will attempt to release 20 test versions of the new Starlink satellites and then relight an engine while in space and then splash down in the Indian Ocean. And the booster will perform a controlled splashdown in the Gulf of Mexico right off of Texas. Liftoff is scheduled for 5:45 p.m. Central Time tonight, weather and rocket cooperation permitting. Because with Starship, even the countdown occasionally says, you know what? Let's circle back next week. So, will it launch? That is the big question. Today, we will ask ourselves at 5:45. I'm talking they got within seconds. All, like, the engines ignited and then, boom, shut down immediately last week. So, it was just a big tease, but hopefully they get off the ground today. You know, I'll keep an eye on it for you. Keep it right here for the best country music in the Wiregrass. 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

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It's Dylan, the getting to know you question of the day every weekday afternoon at 2:20, where you get to play along. I'll tell you about it coming up. Ready?

0: Russell Dickerson happened to me on your country. 95.5 WTVY, it's Dylan. So get this. Every weekday afternoon at 2:20, when Dave gets on the air, he asks a question and he wants to hear from you. And you can go to Facebook to share your answers in the Getting to Know You question of the day. 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And then tune back in to the radio at 5:20 when Dave does a recap of some of those answers on the air. And he also posts a video of those answers on the 95.5 Facebook page. It's a lot of fun. We get to know each other really well, sometimes too well. Just saying. Some of these answers are really interesting. 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

The civil authorities have issued a civil emergency message for Jackson FL, beginning at 11:27 a.m. and ending at 12:27 p.m. Exercise, exercise, the exercise has ended. This is an exercise, exercise has ended.

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Right now, it's Justin Moore on your country.

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Chase Matthew Darlin on Your Country. 95.5 WTVY, it's Dylan. United Airlines has officially updated its noise policy, and honestly, this one feels about 10 years overdue. Passengers are now required to use headphones when watching videos, listening to music, or playing anything with sound on their phones and tablets. The rule is now listed under the United's right to refuse policy. Rule number 21 says passengers who refuse to use headphones can be removed from the plane at any point. So yeah, blasting TikTok at full volume could technically get you kicked off your flight. Imagine explaining that one to your family. Sorry, I missed the vacation. I got removed because everybody had to hear my cooking videos. United will provide free headphones during flights, and many newer planes also have Bluetooth-enabled seat-back screens for wireless headphones. How wild is that? Basically, keep your entertainment inside your own ears. And that goes for everybody going to Golden Corral as well. Me and my wife went to Golden Corral last night, and don't get me wrong, there was like nobody in there, so it really wasn't that big of a deal, but there's nobody in there, and somebody comes and sits next to the table next to us, with their kid and the kid's iPad. Mind you, the kid's like, I don't know, 10? He's like a young adult at this point, but he's watching cartoons on his iPad literally at full volume. There was not a question in my mind what was happening on that iPad screen because I could hear it so well. So Golden Crown needs to adopt some policies from United Airlines. If you cannot eat all you can eat if everybody has to listen to everything you're listening to. Keep it right here for the best country music in the Wiregrass. It's Your Country, 95.5 WTVY.

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Junior, 88 degrees and sunny right now. 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

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Start your morning on the right foot with Dixie's Morning Mojo. Details coming up right now. Ella Langley, Be Her on Your Country.

Heavens to Betsy by Jackson Dean on your country. 95.5 WTVY, it's Dylan. You ever got trouble just getting things going in the

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You can pair Dixie's Morning Mojo with a cup of coffee from Dakota Coffee Works in Dothan or in Enterprise, and you are certain to have a good start to your morning. 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

0: Show with Jerome and Dixie. 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
5: From the WTBY Weather Center, brought to you by Jim Whaley Tires. Mostly sunny and hot today with a high of 95, a heat index of 102. Partly cloudy tonight, low 73. And then mostly sunny and hot tomorrow with a high of 96 and a heat index of 102. Now you're up to date with your first choice for weather.

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T-Swift on your country. 95.5 WTVY, it's Dylan. Leave it to ChatGPT. A Florida pastor is suing OpenAI after claiming medical advice from ChatGPT could have cost him his life. According to the lawsuit, the pastor experienced worsening dizziness for weeks in 2024. He says ChatGPT downplayed the symptoms and advised him not to go to the hospital. Mind you, this was a previous model of ChatGPT. This is ChatGPT 4. They told him not to go to the hospital and suggested he stay off his feet in a recliner, even though his family was urging him to seek medical care. And then in 2025, the chatbot allegedly told him new groin pain was very likely something minor. Just hours later, he was in intensive care with a significant pulmonary embolism. So doctors reportedly told him the earlier dizzy spells may have been caused by smaller blood clots, possibly worsened by the weeks he spent sitting. And then the pastor and the nonprofit Tech Justice Law are accusing OpenAI and CEO Sam Altman of negligence in practicing medicine without authorization. They're asking a judge to pause ChatGPT Health until independent experts declare it safe. And here's the important reminder. AI can explain symptoms, but it cannot examine you, run tests, or hear the panic in your spouse's voice. When something feels seriously wrong, please call a doctor, not Dr. Wi-Fi. Which is wild because I use my ChatGPT for literally everything. Talk to him every day. And never once, and I've asked plenty of times for health advice. You know, hey, I'm feeling this way. What could it be? And never once has my ChatGPT responded and said, don't go get checked out. It literally at the end of every one says, if you feel like this may be, you know, a problem, please consult your doctor. This is not medical advice. So I don't know what this guy was doing. Maybe he had his ChatGPT set on the pessimistic personality setting. I'm not really sure about that, but mine's totally different. Either way, keep it right here for the best country music. 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

Your Country 95.5 WTVY. It's Dylan coming up here shortly at the 120 break. I have got some Larry Fleet tickets to give away. So stay tuned for your chance to win. And coming up here in just a few minutes, I could be sending you to see Larry Fleet at the Dothan Opera House on November 6th. Right now, it's Morgan Wallen. Wouldn't trade this-

0: as you. Doing waking up with someone like me. 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Get up and leave.
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It's Dylan. If you want a pair of tickets to go see Larry Fleet at the Dothan Opera House on November 6th, give me a call right now. 334-699-0955. Caller number 5 gets the tickets right now. It's MacArthur.

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0: 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Who's this?
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0: Paul, congratulations, man. You just won a pair of tickets to go see Larry Fleet at the Dothan Opera House in November.
1: Yes, sir. I appreciate it. Thank you very much.
0: Absolutely. You are welcome, man. Just tell us what station just made you a winner.
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9: From the WTBY Weather Center, brought to you by Jim Whaley Tires. Mostly sunny and hot today with a high of 95, a heat index of 102. Partly cloudy tonight, low 73. And then mostly sunny and hot tomorrow with a high of 96 and a heat index of 102. 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

0: 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Right now, This Town Has Been Good to Us by Dylan Scott.
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1: 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It's Dylan. That is a wrap for me, everybody. Mr. Dave Gilligan is on his way in here to get you through the rest of the day. Stick around for that getting to know you question of the day coming up at 2:20. And I will meet you right back here tomorrow. We'll do it all over again. Get our weekend started the right way, huh? Keep it right here for the best country music in the Wiregrass. 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

Your Country 95.5 WTVY. Good afternoon, Dave Gilligan with you. It's 2:14, and I've got your Getting to Know You question of the day ready to roll. Stick around.

0: miles on it. Kane Brown wrapping up a long set of Continuous Country. Good afternoon. 220 with Dave. Sunny, 92. It feels a whole heck of a lot hotter than that, so let's cool off.
1: Getting to know you. Getting to know all about you.
0: Oh, we can do it with the getting to know you question of the day every weekday afternoon at about 2:20. I will ask a question, then I will post that question on our Facebook page, 95.5 WTVY. You then answer that question all afternoon long, and we find out what you said in the 5 o'clock hour. It's the Getting to Know You question of the day, brought to you by Gutter Buddies of Lower Alabama. 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And on this hot summer day, today's Getting to Know You question: what is your current obsession? What is it that you just can't quit thinking about it? And I will accept air conditioning and cold drinks as an acceptable answer, okay? It's the Getting to Know You question of the day. I'm posting that on our Facebook page as we speak. Make sure you answer it this afternoon. We'll find out a little bit more about each other. It's getting to know each other and getting to know you. 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
13: From the WTVY Weather Center, mostly sunny and hot for the rest of the afternoon. Tonight, partly cloudy and low of 73. Sunny and hot again on Friday. Tomorrow's high 95 with heat index values as high as 101. Mostly cloudy Friday night with a low of 76. Saturday, 30% chance of showers and thunderstorms after lunch. Look for mostly sunny skies and hot temps. Saturday's high 95. This forecast brought to you by Jim Whaley Tires on your first choice for weather. 95.

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I need you guys to be heat smart out there. Keep yourself hydrated. Stay in a cool spot as long as you can. 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

0: set of Continuous Country. So happy you're with us on this day before Friday. Here's Cody Johnson. He wants his horse back.
1: He's a ranch hand in a pinch, man. Hotter than the red on the cattle brand. Cause she's a gold digger with a quick trigger. A cast iron skillet swinging lid flip.

Your country, 95.5 WTVY. Good afternoon to you. It's 2:46 with Dave. Getting ready for another long set of continuous country. Coming up after your break, it all starts with Miranda Lambert. Before we get there, though, let me remind you, it's time to vote in the Big Bite Bounty Photo Contest. Somebody's going to win a passel of prizes, including a brand new Abu Garcia Max STX bait casting rod and reel combo from King Outdoors, $200 in cash from Thompson Gas Metered Propane, a $100 Academy Sports and Outdoor gift card from Kenneth Bedsole Roofing, a free oil change and tire rotation from Roadmart Tire and Auto Repair, and a $50 gift card from Talon Range of Dothan. 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

303 with Dave, and we're cruising through a long set of continuous country. On the way, Chris Stapleton, Josh Ross, Shabuzi, and Lainey Wilson. Right now, it's Kane Brown.

0: Sam Cook from Pinkard, Alabama. 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

0: 319 with Dave and Shaboozy, wrapping up a long set of continuous country. It's partly cloudy and 90, but it feels like 96. Once again, be heat smart. Keep yourself hydrated. 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Light colored cotton clothing, you know, just be heat smart. Get ready for another long set of continuous country. I've got Blake Shelton's Honeybee kicking it all off after your forecast on your country, 95.5 WTVY.
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5: From the WTBY Weather Center, mostly sunny and hot for the rest of the afternoon. Tonight, partly cloudy and low of 73. Sunny and hot again on Friday. Tomorrow's high 95 with heat index values as high as 101. Mostly cloudy Friday night with a low of 76. Saturday, 30% chance of showers and thunderstorms after lunch. Look for mostly sunny skies and hot temps. Saturday's high 95. 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

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You could win $250 in cash and the Dog Days of Summer Photo Contest. I was only scared.

jerks getting hammered while flying. Good afternoon, everybody. 347 with Dave, shouting out our good buddy Eric Moore at Bama RV. Happy 50th birthday, buddy. We're going to celebrate with a long set of continuous country, and that starts next with Cody Johnson on Your Country, 95.5 WTVY.

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We're cruising through a long set of continuous country. It's hot out there, sunny and 93 with Ella Langley and Morgan Wallen. 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

0: 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Whenever I'm traveling through Dothan, I lock it in on Your Country Morning Show with Jerome and Dixie. 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

0: 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It's almost go-home time. We're getting ready for your Fast Five at 5, and that'll start at 5 with Dustin Lynch. 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

Your country, 95.5 WTVY, Taylor Swift, and I knew it. I knew you. That wraps up your Fast 5 at 5 in a nice long set of continuous country. Good afternoon, everybody. 520, sunny and 93, feels, oh my gosh, like 102 outside. So be heat smart, even this late in the afternoon. It's not going to cool off till the sun sets. That's going to be about 8 o'clock, so just be heat smart if you're going to be outside, okay? All right? Now it's time for us to find out what your answers were for the Getting to Know You question of the day. It's brought to you every single weekday by Gutter Buddies of Lower Alabama. Check out their awesome work online at gutterbuddiesalabama.com. Today's Getting to Know You question, which is posted on our Facebook page, goes like this. What is your current obsession? What do you currently just can't get enough of? What is on your mind? And we got a lot of great answers. Brandon started us out. And he started us out with a recipe. He says, a bologna cheese Chick-fil-A sauce sandwich. I don't know where the K came from. Okay. Brittany said, Netflix crime documentaries. Cindy says, buying from Whatnot. I think that's an app. Laura said, thrift store shopping, but as long as they have air conditioning. Whitney said, the game of arrows. Gay said, books, fur babies, and coffee. Sheila said, sweating. It's all I do. Wendy says, partner company hormone balancing drops. All right. Michelle says, buying plants. Can't have too many. Angle says, watermelon. The seedless ones at my local grocery store are so great. Brian said, Fortnite Sprites. South Alabama Homestead said, Baby Yoda. Hunter Green said, Rip and Beth. Oh, from the Yellowstone stuff. Okay, I was wondering what that was. Karen said, Gossip Girl on Netflix. John said, trying to get my 1969 Corvette Sport Wagon running. Tracy said, Diamond Heart. Tina said, work and sleep. Kathy said, Ruffles Smokehouse Barbecue Chips, only out for a limited time during the summer. Marla said, my cane corso dogs, my chickens, and rare houseplants. I've become that person. Anthony said, life. I'm 66 and finally stopped worrying about the things that are out of my hands. Life is good. David said, Sports Center. It's always Sports Center. Just ask my wife. Donna said, coffee. Carter said, restart. Shade trees, clouds that cover the sun, and don't forget a cool breeze. Kenneth says, getting back in shape. Emily said, Pokemon cards. Suzanne said, Animal Crossing on the Switch. Joshua, of course, said Pokemon. Keith said, playing a game on my phone called Traffic Blast. Sarah said, Olavita Skincare. Haven't heard of that one. Vanessa said, guitars. Gutter Buddies of Lower Alabama said, seamless gutters. Becca said, since my family has nation and statewide Fortnite get-togethers, it's Sprites, or, well, we'll call them farts, water farts, Sprites. Okay. Katrina said Lego. Kara said paint.

0: humor with happy and bold Van Gogh colors. Scott said, Facebook for sure. Tina said, my granddaughter, spending as much of my life with her as I can, while I can, and while she still lets me. Oh, and this Mediterranean diet the doc put me on, it's full-time job. Googling, can I have this? Pat said, chasing down sprites in Fortnite with family and friends. Adriana said, my kids. And finally, Jacob said, obsession, how much does one of those cost? There you have it. Your answers to today's Getting to Know You question of the day from Gutter Buddies of Lower Alabama, and it's only on Your Country. 95.5 WTVY.
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From the WTBY Weather Center, mostly sunny and hot for the rest of the afternoon. Tonight, partly cloudy and low of 73. Sunny and hot again on Friday. Tomorrow's high 95 with heat index values as high as 101. Mostly cloudy Friday night with a low of 76. Saturday, 30% chance of showers and thunderstorms after lunch. Look for mostly sunny skies and hot temps. Saturday's high 95. This forecast brought to you by Jim Whaley Tires on your first choice for weather. 95.

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0: Riley Green in the worst way on your country, 95.5 WTVY. Good evening, everybody. Dave Gilligan with you, getting ready for a long set of continuous country. I'll be starting that next with Luke Combs. So don't forget about that. Tune in tomorrow for another chance to win tickets to see Larry Fleet at the Dothan Opera House. 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

WTVY, we're in the middle of a long set of continuous country. Still to come, Morgan Wallen. We got Thomas Rhett, Kane Brown, and John Party 2. Right now, it's Luke Bryan, Country and She Knows It, on your country, 95.5. Denim

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0: Great heartbreaker, wrapping up a long set of back-to-back country. Good evening, everybody. Dave Gilligan with you. And on today's edition of Today I Learned, owls cannot move their eyes. Their eyes are not balls. They're cylinders that are held in place by bones. And because of that, owls have evolved to be able to rotate their head 270 degrees to the left and to the right and 90 degrees up and down. Coming up after your forecast, we got Toby Keith, Bailey Zimmerman, and Luke Combs. 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
0: From the WTVY Weather Center, mostly sunny and hot for the rest of the afternoon. Tonight, partly cloudy and low 73. Sunny and hot again on Friday. Tomorrow's high 95 with heat index values as high as 101. Mostly cloudy Friday night with a low of 76. Saturday, 30% chance of showers and thunderstorms after lunch. Look for mostly sunny skies and hot temps. Saturday's high 95. 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

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Y'all have a great one. 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